Focus more, but still in focus more. I live today, could see tomorrow. I don't know for sure. You who I wrote this for. Oh yeah, you dope for sure. Oh yeah, you raw, so get it cooking. Let them know you pure. Yeah. I prayed for this, so I'm made for this. Demons is just potholes in the road that I paid for this. Obama trying to turn this moth around. And look, they trying to put that moth down. Woman, please check for something more than stilettos. And young girls make these little nudes respect you. If I was your father, I'd never neglect you. So a nigga like me probably never met you. You probably something special.

要有一个什么事 You know sometimes when you get a little pissed at me when you're like not talking to me